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1: A melhor. Sequência do rádio. 7, 6, 5, 4, 3, 2, 7, best. 1, uplifting. As 7 melhores. Ok. Jovem Pan. Number 7, Olivia Dean. BTS. Baby, Number 5, Ella Langley.
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1: 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Miley Cyrus. Number 2, Taylor Swift. Number 1, Sam Fender and Olivia Dean.
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2: 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Melhores.
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3: 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Miley Cyrus.
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3: Five. Ella Langley.
5: She's from Texas, I can tell by the way.
3: Four. Taylor Swift. Three. Sam Fender and Olivia Dean. Sabrina Carpenter. One. Lola Young.
2: 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Jovem Pan.
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